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We are the True North Strong and Free. 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
1: Good morning. Diesel prices are up this morning after the interrupter clause was used over the weekend. Diesel is up 8.2 cents today to a new maximum price of 248.6 cents a liter. Home heating oil also rose 8.2 cents to sit at just over 241 a liter. No change in the price of regular self-serve gas. Western Valley RCMP looking for the public's assistance to identify a person of interest following a break-enter-in theft in Florenceville, Bristol. Police say that incident occurred July 23rd at a seniors' care residence on Juniper Road just after 1 a.m. The release says one person of a small stature and wearing a hoodie is believed to have entered the residence, went through the owner's personal belongings, then left through a window after taking a sum of money. One person was at home at the time and was not injured during the incident. Police are asking anyone with information to contact them or Crime Stoppers. Fredericton police warning of a scam after receiving several reports of suspects approaching people in parking lots and other public places. Police say the scammers use stories about needing money, traveling out of province, helping family members, selling jewelry, or giving away valuable items. In many cases, suspects offer a ring, chain, or other jewelry item and encourage the person to try it on or inspect it. While the victim is distracted, suspects may remove and steal valuables without them realizing it. In some incidents, victims later discovered the jewelry provided by the suspect was fake. Police say do not allow anyone to place jewelry or other items on you. Keep wallets, purses, and valuables secure and out of sight. End the interaction and leave if something feels suspicious, and note suspect and vehicle descriptions. Anyone with information about similar incidents asked to contact police. Town of Woodstock advising motorists of a road closure today. A release says that closure will take place on Holton Street between Broadway and Union Streets. The closure is planned from 7 a.m. to 8 p.m. Detour signs will be posted. And Prime Minister Mark Carney has called three by-elections for August 31st. They'll be held in the B.C. riding of North Vancouver, Capilano, the Ontario riding of Beaches East York, and the Quebec riding of Chicoutimi-Laford. The by-elections are to replace former Liberal MPs Jonathan Wilkinson, who is now Canada's ambassador to the European Union, and Nathaniel Erskine-Smith, as well as former Conservative MP Richard Martel, who had been appointed to the Senate. The Liberals have 171 seats in the House of Commons, not counting the Speaker, and will be down to 170 August 28th when former Cabinet Minister Stephen Guilbeault steps down. The party will need to win at least one seat to maintain its majority. In sports on the diamonds, the Blue Jays lost 6-1 at Fenway. The Phillies pounded the Yankees 11-4. In the CFL, the Alouettes beat the visiting Ticats 31-18. Now you're up to date. I'm Jen Nicholson. Here's your latest Environment Canada forecast. We've got sunshine today, highs near 26 degrees. A few clouds tonight, lows down to 9. Tuesday brings sunshine, 27 for a high tomorrow. Sun and cloud up to 29 on Wednesday. Right now in downtown Woodstock, it is 11 degrees.
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1: That is music from Cheap Trick as we launch into a Monday morning. It is Mark and Jen with you at 6:09.
2: How are you doing this morning?
1: Well, you know, it was another busy weekend. I'm tired this morning. I feel like I could probably shut this place down, go back home, and go to bed.
2: Well, there is a couch if you need it.
1: I know. There's always a cozy little spot.
2: But you know
1: here,
2: what? You are right. It was a really great weekend. Got to shout out the Pembroke volunteers at that big breakfast. Uh-huh. Way to go again.
1: And it was so delicious and busy out there. You know, love
2: super
1: going
2: busy.
1: Out to Pembroke, having a breakfast, seeing all the locals, you know, and you never know who you're going to run into.
2: I love that country hall. I just love it. And they do such a great breakfast. And you know what? I know that there was a breakfast in Millville as well.
1: Yeah.
2: Charlie sent me a note on that one. So, you know, it's great to get out and just see your neighbors and see people that you know every once in a while.
1: Absolutely. Yeah.

0: Dave, right now it is 6:13, 11 degrees, but we're looking for a high at 26 today. Another beautiful summer day.
1: It was a great weekend, wasn't
0: Perfect
1: it?
0: Perfect
1: like
0: weekend.
1: Beautiful weather, warm, and just right.
0: But I didn't even notice a mosquito.
1: No, I didn't. There was a couple. I was in Negawack, actually, on the weekend.
0: Oh,
1: I went
0: so
1: up
0: you
1: Saturday.
0: Took them with you.
1: Okay. Yeah, I did. Left Saturday morning, went up to Negawack, did a little show up there with the Martin boys. That was our second year. In Negawack.
0: Okay.
1: You know, if you ever get an opportunity to go up there, it's nice. It's on the northeast shore of New Brunswick, just northeast of Miramichi.
0: And it's a campground that's in an old drive-in theater?
1: Well, the venue where we played, it was the Negawack Country Festival, and it was like a drive-in theater
0: that's
1: they
0: so
1: used
0: cool.
1: to have at one time. And it's no longer a drive-in, but the screen and stuff is still there, so they use it for ads. But in front of the screen, there's a stage, and then they fill this place up with campers. When it comes country festival time, it's quite a deal. Quite a deal.
0: It looked like a huge deal. Yeah.
1: Beautiful spot.
0: Awesome.
1: Stayed at a neat little motel up there. Motels, Beau Séjour.
0: Tell everyone about the sign you saw and how funny it was driving out.
1: So I left, we played Saturday night, left Sunday morning. So I was up early, leaving, grabbed a coffee, and I was on my way home. So I was going toward Miramichi. There's one of those signs there that say, beware, you know, moose crossing or whatever. So as I was approaching the sign, I said, are you frigging kidding me? I wish I could have got a picture. There was a moose standing right next to the sign. As I'm almost to say, I'm here, look out, you know, like, oh.
0: He was
1: funny.
0: Just reminding you that you really have to be careful. So
1: just be careful out there. So,
0: that's right.
1: Fun
0: Thanks,
1: weekend.
0: Moose.
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0: 104.1 The Wave. That is music from Colin James. It is 6:21, and yesterday, Jen, we had to have a little assistance from the police.
1: We took a little trip to Fredericton yesterday, but before we went, I said, you know what, we should put the dog out one more time. I'm always paranoid about that, so let's put him out one more time because we could be gone for a little bit.
0: Yeah.
1: So we did put the dog out on his leash. He has a little leash, and that's where he goes to do his business. So we're just kind of grabbing things, and I'm getting my purse and my keys and whatnot. I look out the other side through the kitchen window, mm-hmm. and I see a golden retriever just prancing down the street.
0: Yeah.
1: And I went, for a split second, I'm like, what a beautiful dog. Oh, my, that's Cody.
0: That's Cody. Yep.
1: And he does travel.
0: He does. Yesterday, it was funny because, yes, his leash snapped. We haven't replaced it for a while. And you're always paranoid. And I'm like, yeah. Oh, no, that thing won't snap.
1: Yeah, it snapped.
0: Well, finally, it did. And, he started down the street. And it was funny. I come out. I was on the front porch. I was like looking around. I was like, where did Cody go? And an RCMP officer who's a neighbor, he pulled up and he said, if you're looking for your dog, he's just over here. So I said, oh, my gosh. So fortunately, he circled around. He came back to help me.
1: I jumped in the car. You were halfway down the street. He was down the street. And Cody was down the street.
0: So here we were, myself, the RCMP officer, you coming along, and Cody. We're all trying to capture him and get him into the vehicle, lure him in.
1: Yeah.
0: So
1: he tried to get into the RCMP car, but...
0: We tried to get him into that, but he said no to the back seat.
1: No.
0: But we did get him after a bit. And
1: you know, it was a ruckus.
0: They put him under arrest, and... And find him for leaving without...
1: That's right, running away.
0: Exactly, running away from home.
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1: Your latest Environment Canada forecast calling for lots of sunshine today. We'll see a high at 26 this afternoon. Right now, it's 11 degrees. The way.

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1: Good morning. Two men in Listigouge are facing drug charges after a raid on a home and vehicle stop. Police say officers seized what's believed to be cocaine and methamphetamine, as well as drug-related paraphernalia, in a home on Riverside West July 22nd. Police also stopped a vehicle nearby. Social media post says, as a result of the investigation that followed, LPD officers made another drug seizure within the community. Police say a male passenger in the vehicle threatened officers and now faces charges for those threats, as well as drug possession, according to Brunswick News. Police did not name either suspect or say when they're due in court. Police say a pair wanted for second-degree murder on a Canada-wide warrant could be headed to the Maritimes after the car they were traveling in was found in Quebec. Niagara Regional Police say 23-year-old Marouf Banji and 30-year-old Josta Grace McNeil are wanted for second-degree murder in relation to the July 16th shooting death of 35-year-old Mitchell Snowden in Niagara Falls, Ontario. In a Thursday news release, police services said officers in Quebec found a 2016 Toyota Camry the pair had been driving. Police told CBC on Friday the suspects appear to be traveling east across the country and could be somewhere in Atlantic Canada. McNeil has a distinctive feather tattoo on the left side of her neck. They also say both suspects have taken steps to change their appearance, including changes to their hair, clothing, facial hair, and makeup. Police ask anyone with information to contact them. A happy ending 30 hours after theft left two cyclists crossing the country to support men's mental health stranded in Winnipeg. The two, cycling coast to coast in a journey called Men Don't Ride Alone, with daily social media updates, say while they were doing a media interview last week, their bikes were stolen from the locked bike rack, a total value of around $15,000. Thanks to a group of Canadian Tire stores in that city who donated around $8,950, the riders will be picking up new bikes today to continue on their cross-Canada journey. A social media post says the main GoFundMe has raised $11,000. To support men's mental health in Canada. The ride began on the East Coast and will end in Victoria, BC. You can follow along on Facebook by searching Men Don't Ride Alone. And there's a new millionaire in New Brunswick. A ticket sold in Carleton County won $1 million in Saturday night's Lotto 649 gold ball draw. Details on the prize winner will be released as soon as they come forward. Over to sports and baseball, the Red Sox down the Blue Jays 6-1. The Phillies hammered the Yankees 11-4. In football, Montreal beat Hamilton 31-18. Now you're up to date. I'm Jen Nicholson. Here's a look at your latest Environment Canada forecast. Sunshine through the day. We'll see a high up to 26 later on. A few clouds overnight, lows down to 9. Sunshine for Tuesday, a high at 27 tomorrow. Sun and cloud Wednesday, with a high at 29. Right now, it's 11 degrees. The

0: That is music from Tears for Fears, songs from The Big Chair. 6:42, and Jen, it is time to take a look and see what's trending today.
1: All right. Well, these are kind of interesting. I love this story. We're going to start with a feel-good story. A boy from Jacksonville, Florida, says he visits the Jacksonville Humane Society to read to the dogs. I love this. He's 11 years old. He's spent 100 hours reading aloud to the animals. The shelter says the sessions help the dogs stay calm while they wait to be adopted. Oh, isn't that great?
0: What a kind-hearted soul.
1: I love that. And a new way to find love in Finland, a new trend. Grocery stores are bringing in pink shopping carts for singles. They hope to spark conversation. So if you have a pink cart, you're single. But what happens if that's the only cart that's left?
0: I don't know.
1: You know what I mean?
0: Huh? Yeah.
1: You'd have to walk along and be like, nope. No,
0: no,
1: no.
0: Taken. I love it.
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0: 1041 The Wave, that is music from Platinum Blonde. And Jen, next week is Old Home Week. It's not this week, but it's coming.
1: It's coming up.
0: And we have some Campbell Amusements passes to give away. Not right now.
1: We're going to let you know starting tomorrow. We've got daily giveaways of advanced bracelet vouchers.
0: All right.
1: And if you want to head to the fair next week, it's going to be a fun time. Get on those rides. You need that bracelet. 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
0: Every day is bracelet day.
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1: Good morning. Diesel prices are up this morning after the interrupter clause was used over the weekend. Diesel is up 8.2 cents today to a new maximum price of 248.6 cents a liter. Home heating oil also rose 8.2 cents to sit at just over 241 a liter. No change in the price of regular self-serve gas. Fredericton police warning of a scam after receiving several reports of suspects approaching people in parking lots and other public places. Police say the scammers use stories about needing money, traveling out of province, helping family members, selling jewelry, or giving away valuable items. In many cases, suspects offer a ring, chain, or other jewelry item and encourage the person to try it on or inspect it. While the victim is distracted, suspects may remove and steal valuables without them realizing it. In some incidents, victims later discovered the jewelry provided by the suspect was fake. Police say do not allow anyone to place jewelry or other items on you. Keep wallets, purses, and valuables secure and out of sight. End the interaction and leave if something feels suspicious, and note suspect and vehicle descriptions. Anyone with information about similar incidents asked to contact police. Western Valley RCMP looking for the public's assistance to identify a person of interest following a break, enter, and theft in Florenceville, Bristol. Police say that incident occurred July 23rd at a seniors care residence on Juniper Road just after 1 a.m. The release says one person of a small stature and wearing a hoodie is believed to have entered the residence, went through the owner's personal belongings, then left through a window after taking a sum of money. One person was at home at the time and was not injured during the incident. Police are asking anyone with information to contact them or Crime Stoppers. Town of Woodstock advising motorists of a road closure today. A release says that closure will take place on Holton Street between Broadway and Union Streets. The closure is planned from 7 a.m. to 8 p.m. Detour signs will be posted. And there's a new millionaire in New Brunswick. A ticket sold in Carleton County won $1 million in Saturday night's Lotto 649 gold ball draw. Details on the prize winner will be released as soon as they come forward. In sports on the diamonds, the Blue Jays lost 6-1 at Fenway. The Phillies pounded the Yankees 11-4. In the CFL, the Alouettes beat the visiting Ticats 31-18. Now you're up to date. I'm Jen Nicholson.
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2: Your latest Environment Canada forecast, calling for sunshine today, highs up to 26 degrees. Clouds tonight, lows down to 9. More sunshine for Tuesday, 27 for a high tomorrow. Sun and cloud up to 29 on Wednesday. Right now, sunny and 11 degrees.
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0: 104.1 The Wave. That is music from Pat Benatar. It's time to take a look at On This Date. Jen, what do we got today?
1: Well, we're going back to 1921 to start. Insulin was discovered on this day. Big, big day.
0: Mm-hmm.
1: In 1940, also a huge day for people like you and I, Billboard magazine published its first singles chart. We've been following that ever since.
0: I love Billboard magazine. It was so cool.
1: Oh, my goodness. Yeah. I love countdowns like that. Yes. On this date in 1940, Bugs Bunny made his debut in an animated cartoon called A Wild Hare. I've seen that.
0: I loved Bugs Bunny as well.
1: I know, and the older they are, the funnier
0: they are. Like in the 70s? Yeah, growing up watching Looney Tunes?
1: Really cool. And checking birthdays today, Bill Engvall, very popular guy, turning 69 years old. If you're celebrating, make sure you get those in. We will have another draw this week for a Sobeys celebration cake.
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0: 1041 The Wave, that is music from Heart. It is 7:21, and of course, next week, Jen, it's Old Home Week, isn't it? Coming
1: up. I love that time of year. Uh-huh. It just takes me back to being a kid. But this Sunday, of course, this weekend is also New Brunswick Day, and on Sunday is the Old Home Week parade. Starts at 2 o'clock. It's going to starting from Deacon Drive down to King Street through Maine. So that's how it's going to go. And this year's theme is Canada's teams. Oh. So whether you're a hockey player, soccer, basketball, volleyball, anything, gymnastics, cheerleading, that's the theme this year, which is really cool.
0: You and I are a team. Radio duo.
1: Aren't we, though?
0: Husband and wife.
1: We sure
0: man
1: are.
0: And woman.
1: But how do we dress up?
0: Oh, I don't know.
1: I'm going to wear a prom dress. What about you?
0: All right. I'm going to wear
1: tuxedo?
0: Full football uniform or something. I don't know.
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1: Your latest Environment Canada forecast today, calling for sunshine. We'll see a high at 26 degrees. Right now, it's 11.
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1: Good morning. Diesel prices are up this morning after the interrupter clause was used over the weekend. Diesel is up 8.2 cents today to a new maximum price of 248.6 cents a liter. Home heating oil also rose 8.2 cents to sit at just over 241 a liter. No change in the price of regular self-serve gas. Western Valley RCMP looking for the public's assistance to identify a person of interest following a break-enter and theft in Florenceville, Bristol. Police say that incident occurred July 23rd at a seniors care residence on Juniper Road just after 1 a.m. The release says one person of a small stature and wearing a hoodie is believed to have entered the residence, went through the owner's personal belongings, then left through a window after taking a sum of money. One person was at home at the time and was not injured during the incident. Police are asking anyone with information to contact them or Crime Stoppers. Fredericton police warning of a scam after receiving several reports of suspects approaching people in parking lots and other public places. Police say the scammers use stories about needing money, traveling out of province, helping family members, selling jewelry, or giving away valuable items. In many cases, suspects offer a ring, chain, or other jewelry item and encourage the person to try it on or inspect it. While the victim is distracted, suspects may remove and steal valuables without them realizing it. In some incidents, victims later discovered the jewelry provided by the suspect was fake. Police say do not allow anyone to place jewelry or other items on you. Keep wallets, purses, and valuables secure and out of sight. End the interaction and leave if something feels suspicious, and note suspect and vehicle descriptions. Anyone with information about similar incidents asked to contact police. Town of Woodstock advising motorists of a road closure today. A release says that closure will take place on Holton Street between Broadway and Union Streets. The closure is planned from 7 a.m. to 8 p.m. Detour signs will be posted. And Prime Minister Mark Carney has called three by-elections for August 31st. They'll be held in the BC riding of North Vancouver, Capilano, the Ontario riding of Beaches East York, and the Quebec riding of Chicoutimi-Laford. The by-elections are to replace former Liberal MPs Jonathan Wilkinson, who is now Canada's ambassador to the European Union, and Nathaniel Erskine-Smith, as well as former Conservative MP Richard Martel, who had been appointed to the Senate. The Liberals have 171 seats in the House of Commons, not counting the Speaker, and will be down to 170 August 28th when former Cabinet Minister Stephen Guilbeault steps down. The party will need to win at least one seat to maintain its majority. In sports on the diamonds, the Blue Jays lost 6-1 at Fenway. The Phillies pounded the Yankees 11-4. In the CFL, the Alouettes beat the visiting Ticats 31-18. Now you're up to date. I'm Jen Nicholson.
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1: Your latest Environment Canada forecast calling for sunshine today, highs at 26 later on. A few clouds tonight, lows down to 9. Sunshine for Tuesday up to 27 tomorrow. Sun and cloud Wednesday with a high at 29. Not bad at all. Right now it's 11 degrees.
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0: 104.1 The Wave, that is music from Tiffany. It is 7:37, and that means it's time to take a look at today's Wave web poll. Jen, what do we got?
1: All right. What do you think is the single most important problem our society needs to solve right now? Wow, that's a lot for a Monday, isn't it?
0: I think they need to solve the fact that there's no internet coverage between here and Fredericton on the highway.
1: I know.
0: That's brutal.
1: Right? Here's what we've got listed. Climate change, education, the cost of living, emerging technology, poverty, homelessness, or healthcare. So you got a lot of choices today, and you can have your say. The Wave web poll right now is up at thewavewoodstock.com.
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1: 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That's what I should go back and take a course in. Anyway, because, yeah, I never did do it in the beginning. Let's take a look at what's going on New Brunswick Day weekend, Jen. Lots going on in Heartland, of course, right?
2: Heartland's got Bridgefest going on, and it starts like Friday, and it runs right through Monday. Of course, Monday is that big bridge market that goes on right across the covered bridge. I love it. I love the fact that we can walk across the bridge and wander back and stop and look at things. I don't know. I just find that really
1: cool. It's a lot of fun. It is really cool. They do a fantastic job in Heartland. There's going to be lots of food, lots of vendors, lots of live music that weekend as well.
2: Yes.
1: The Downriver Band is going to be there, as well as Greg Albright.
2: That's Saturday night.
1: Yeah. And then Monday, you've got the market, all kinds of great stuff going on, right?
2: And they've got their parade on Saturday as well. But you know what? It's a really fun weekend. It is packed full of events. Too many to mention right here, but you can go to our events page and find out everything going on in Heartland this weekend. We're going to be there, and we hope to see you as well.

0: 104.1 The Wave. That is music from Billy Joel. 7:49. Jen, the sun is shining this morning.
1: Beautiful.
0: Looks like it's going to be a beautiful day. And just got a phone call, which reminded me, like last week, check the mail. Got a letter in the mail that says Mark Nicholson only, and then the address. So it just had only Mark. So we knew exactly who it was from.
1: I knew what was in it, too.
0: Did you really? Yeah, I opened it up, and I hid that stuff away. So just got a call from Terry Sprague. Terry is our biggest fan. Terry listens each and every day. His favorite song is Hungry Eyes, yes, with Eric Carmen. So if anybody hears Hungry Eyes throughout the day, think of Terry.
1: And just to give you a little context, Terry originally sent us a couple of chocolate bars knowing that Mark always eats my chocolate. Well, I ended up eating those when Mark was away, and I blabbed that on air because Terry heard it, and that's why this time it was Mark only.
0: Uh-huh.
1: On the envelope, Mark Nicholson only. So, Terry, that's awesome.
0: All right, so Terry, here's what else she does. She drinks all my coffee, eats all my food, she wears my clothes, all that stuff. So
1: I'll look for
0: more goodies in the mail.
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0: 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It is 7:56, and Jen, this past weekend, we got out and about around the community, took in a yard sale Saturday morning. It's been a long time since we've done that, right?
1: Well, it's my first one this summer and my first in like a year or two.
0: You got some goodies?
1: Cleaned house.
0: Couple of purses and a table ornament. Yeah.
1: It was fun. It was good to get out and do that again.
0: That's right. So we knew about that yard sale through our yard sale report.
1: You bet.
0: 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You can just submit your form from there.
1: And you never know. We might show up.
0: Yeah.
1: So you never know.
0: That's a big deal.

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4: Good morning. Two men in Listigouge are facing drug charges after a raid on a home and vehicle stop. Police say officers seized what's believed to be cocaine and methamphetamine, as well as drug-related paraphernalia, in a home on Riverside West, July 22nd. Police also stopped a vehicle nearby. Social media post says, as a result of the investigation that followed, LPD officers made another drug seizure within the community. Police say a male passenger in the vehicle threatened officers and now faces charges for those threats, as well as drug possession, according to Brunswick News. Police did not name either suspect or say when they're due in court. Police say a pair wanted for second-degree murder on a Canada-wide warrant could be headed to the Maritimes after the car they were traveling in was found in Quebec. Niagara Regional Police say 23-year-old Marouf Banji and 30-year-old Josta Grace McNeil are wanted for second-degree murder in relation to the July 16th shooting death of 35-year-old Mitchell Snowden in Niagara Falls, Ontario. In a Thursday news release, police services said officers in Quebec found a 2016 Toyota Camry the pair had been driving. Police told CBC

0: On Friday, the suspects appear to be traveling east across the country and could be somewhere in Atlantic Canada. McNeil has a distinctive feather tattoo on the left side of her neck. They also say both suspects have taken steps to change their appearance, including changes to their hair, clothing, facial hair, and makeup. Police ask anyone with information to contact them. A happy ending 30 hours after theft left two cyclists crossing the country to support men's mental health stranded in Winnipeg. The two cycling coast to coast in a journey called Men Don't Ride Alone with daily social media updates say while they were doing a media interview last week, their bikes were stolen from the locked bike rack, a total value of around $15,000. Thanks to a group of Canadian Tire stores in that city who donated around $8,950, the riders will be picking up new bikes today to continue on their cross-Canada journey. A social media post says the main GoFundMe has raised $11,000 to support men's mental health in Canada. The ride began on the East Coast and will end in Victoria, BC. You can follow along on Facebook by searching Men Don't Ride Alone. And there's a new millionaire in New Brunswick. A ticket sold in Carleton County won $1 million in Saturday night's Lotto 649 gold ball draw. Details on the prize winner will be released as soon as they come forward. Over to sports and baseball, the Red Sox down the Blue Jays 6-1. The Phillies hammered the Yankees 11-4. In football, Montreal beat Hamilton 31-18. Now you're up to date. I'm Jen Nicholson. Your latest Environment Canada forecast calling for sunshine today, highs at 26 this afternoon. A few clouds moving in tonight, lows down to 9. Sunshine for Tuesday, a high tomorrow up to 27. Look for sun and cloud, a high at 29 on Wednesday. And right now, it's 11 degrees.
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0: better turn on my mic. 104.1 The Wave. It's Monday, isn't it?
1: It helps.
0: My gosh. Coming up, kids, are they stressful or not? We're going to find out right after this.

0: 104.1 The Wave. That is music from the Paolas. It is 8:14. Jen, are kids stressful?
1: Well, a new survey says they are. Says the most stressful number of kids to have is 3.
0: Really?
1: I had 2.
0: Yeah.
1: You had 2.
0: We had 2. Yeah, you had 2.
1: What does 4 mean?
0: 4 means more than 3. So now we're stressed out because we have
1: 3. You know. I'm not sure why 3, but parents are the ones that did the survey. So I'm not sure exactly where that came from.
0: Well, I grew up in a household. There was 3 of us all together. I was the oldest. That only happened until Dad got remarried. Then, of course, there was another 3 that come along. But the first 3, yeah, given Dad's moods and stuff like that, I'd say we were pretty stressful.
1: I don't know if I was stressful. Definitely scatterbrained.
0: Yeah.
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0: 1041 The Wave, that is music from The Box. It is 8:21, and again, we have some Campbell Amusements passes that we're going to be giving away starting tomorrow.
1: That's
0: not,
1: right.
0: Not today, but
1: be
0: tomorrow.
1: Be listening tomorrow. We're going to open the phones up for advance bracelet vouchers. Okay, yeah. We're going to have two to give away tomorrow and every day this week as well. But we want you to start thinking, what is your favorite ride? Because that's going to be our topic tomorrow to get us in the mood for that fair that's coming to town. So be thinking on that.
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1: Your latest Environment Canada forecast calling for sunshine today. We'll see a high at 26 degrees. And that temperature, I was wrong last time, that temperature is up to 15.
10: The way.

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1: Good morning. Diesel prices are up this morning after the interrupter clause was used over the weekend. Diesel is up 8.2 cents today to a new maximum price of 248.6 cents a liter. Home heating oil also rose 8.2 cents to sit at just over 241 a liter. No change in the price of regular self-serve gas. Fredericton police warning of a scam after receiving several reports of suspects approaching people in parking lots and other public places. Police say the scammers use stories about needing money, traveling out of province, helping family members, selling jewelry, or giving away valuable items. In many cases, suspects offer a ring, chain, or other jewelry item and encourage the person to try it on or inspect it. While the victim is distracted, suspects may remove and steal valuables without them realizing it. In some incidents, victims later discovered the jewelry provided by the suspect was fake. Police say do not allow anyone to place jewelry or other items on you. Keep wallets, purses, and valuables secure and out of sight. End the interaction and leave if something feels suspicious, and note suspect and vehicle descriptions. Anyone with information about similar incidents asked to contact police. Western Valley RCMP looking for the public's assistance to identify a person of interest following a break-enter and theft in Florenceville, Bristol. Police say that incident occurred July 23rd at a seniors' care residence on Juniper Road just after 1 a.m. The release says one person of a small stature and wearing a hoodie is believed to have entered the residence, went through the owner's personal belongings, then left through a window after taking a sum of money. One person was at home at the time and was not injured during the incident. Police are asking anyone with information to contact them or Crime Stoppers. Town of Woodstock advising motorists of a road closure today. A release says that closure will take place on Holton Street between Broadway and Union Streets. The closure is planned from 7 a.m. to 8 p.m. Detour signs will be posted. And there's a new millionaire in New Brunswick. A ticket sold in Carleton County won $1 million in Saturday night's Lotto 649 gold ball draw. Details on the prize winner will be released as soon as they come forward. In sports on the diamonds, the Blue Jays lost 6-1 at Fenway. The Phillies pounded the Yankees 11-4. In the CFL, the Alouettes beat the visiting Ticats 31-18. Now you're up to date. I'm Jen Nicholson. Your forecast from Environment Canada, calling for mainly sunny skies today. Highs near 26 this afternoon. A few clouds tonight, lows down to 9. Sunshine for Tuesday, 27 for a high tomorrow. Look for a mix of sun and cloud Wednesday, with a high at 29. Right now, it's 15 degrees.
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0: 1041 The Wave, that is music from Toto. It is 8:47, and Jen, that wraps up our morning together so far. Gonna get you through the rest of the day, or the rest of the morning. David Rain's gonna come up this afternoon and keep things rocking along. Do you have any plans for today?
1: Just enjoying this beautiful summer weather. Mm-hmm. The first half of the week looking really nice and sunny and warm. If you're on vacation right now, enjoy that.
0: Mm-hmm.
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104.1 The Wave, that is Simple Minds, and it is Mark with you. I'm a simple-minded sort of cat. Coming up this afternoon, David Raines is going to be in with lots more fun from the 80s, 90s, and more. And he's also going to be talking about a household item that is covered in pumpkin spice. Yeah, be listening for that. That's coming up a little bit later this afternoon.

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6: Here's a look at your latest Environment Canada forecast. Look for sunshine through the day. We'll see a high at 26 degrees this afternoon. A few clouds moving in tonight, lows down to 9. Sunshine for Tuesday, a high at 27 tomorrow. Sun and cloud Wednesday with a high at 29 degrees.
0: The Wave.

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1: Here's a look at your latest Environment Canada forecast. Look for sunshine through the day. We'll see a high at 26 degrees this afternoon. A few clouds moving in tonight. Lows down to 9. Sunshine for Tuesday, a high at 27 tomorrow. Sun and cloud Wednesday with a high at 29 degrees.
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0: Wave weather.
6: Here's a look at your latest Environment Canada forecast. Sunshine continuing through the afternoon today. Highs at 26 degrees. A few clouds moving in tonight. Lows down to 9. Sunshine for Tuesday. Highs tomorrow afternoon up to 27. Look for a mix of sun and cloud. A high at 29 on Wednesday.
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8: Here's a look at your latest Environment Canada forecast. Sunshine continuing through the afternoon today. Highs at 26 degrees. A few clouds moving in tonight. Lows down to 9. Sunshine for Tuesday. Highs tomorrow afternoon up to 27. Look for a mix of sun and cloud. A high at 29 on Wednesday.
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We're going to get to our Mindbuster question coming up in just a few minutes. 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
1: 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You stayed

0: Good Monday afternoon. It is David Rains in with you on 104.1 The Wave. Hopefully you had a great weekend. It looks like we got much more of the same weather heading into our long weekend coming up. How exciting is that? We'll get to that later on in the week, but let's get into our Mindbuster first right now. 4% of pet owners do this while they're on vacation as a way of letting their pet know they're still thinking about them. What do you think it is? Well, when you leave town, you might miss your furry friend as much as they miss you, and some pet owners find creative ways to stay connected, even when they're miles away. Now, this isn't about bringing your pet along, hiring a sitter, or simply sending a message. It's something a little more thoughtful and maybe a little unusual as well. Think about what you might do while you're away, and then that would make your pet feel like they're still part of your life. And then head to our Facebook page with your best guess. I'll have some clues for you along the way. And then, of course, at the end of the show, I'm going to have the answer to our Mindbuster question. Got Rod Stewart on the way.
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0: David Raines in with you this afternoon on 104.1 The Wave. And for your Monday edition of Today in History, we learned that today is National Chicken Finger Day. And if you're a Chicken Finger fan, I bet you already knew that. It's also Bagpipe Appreciation Day. And I didn't realize how much I appreciated bagpipes until you try to find a bagpiper. Go try to find somebody. Not the easiest thing to do. Lots of things have happened on this day over the years. For instance, back in this date in 1921, insulin was discovered. Of course, a Canadian discovery. Back in this date in 1940, Billboard Magazine published its first singles chart, has been going strong ever since. And finally, back in the state in 2023, a federal judge tossed Amanda Ramez's lawsuit against Kraft and Velveeta. She sued Kraft because she claimed that they misled consumers by promising that their Velveeta macaroni and cheese takes only 3.5 minutes to prepare. The Florida native wanted $5 million because she said her macaroni and cheese was not ready in 3.5 minutes. That's what happened on Today in History. You can check back tomorrow. We'll have more for you, I promise. You got lots more great music on the way as well, including one from A-ha.
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8: Wave weather.
9: Here's a look at your latest Environment Canada forecast. Sunshine continuing through the afternoon today. Highs at 26 degrees. A few clouds moving in tonight. Lows down to 9. Sunshine for Tuesday. Highs tomorrow afternoon up to 27. Look for a mix of sun and cloud. A high at 29 on Wednesday.
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0: 1041 The Wave, it is David Raines in with you this afternoon, and pumpkin spice is spreading to a place you probably never expected, the garbage can. Yes, pumpkin spice trash bags are back. Now, the same fall-inspired scent that takes over coffee shops, candles, and everything else in between is now being used to cover up kitchen smells. The bags have the pumpkin spice fragrance built right into the material with the goal of making taking out the trash just a little more pleasant. Some people love the idea, saying it's a fun way to bring fall into the kitchen. Others aren't convinced, saying the scent fades quickly and that they'd rather just their garbage smell like nothing. That wouldn't be optimum, wouldn't it? It raises the question, though, is pumpkin spice taking over too much of our lives, or is there no such thing during the fall? Those pumpkin spice garbage bags, what will they think of next? ABBA on the way.
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64% of pet owners do this on vacation as a way of letting their pet know that they're thinking about them. 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We'll have a clue for you coming up in just a few minutes. 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

0: 1041 The Wave, it is David Raines in with you this afternoon. Looking for you to weigh in on our Mindbuster today. 4% of pet owners do this on vacation as a way of letting their pets know that they are thinking about them. What do you think it is? Well, Barb and a few others think that it is FaceTiming their pet, and that is a good answer. That's kind of where I went when I read the question as well, before I saw the answer. But no, FaceTiming is not it, so what else do you think it might be? Head to our Facebook page with your best guess. I'll have some more clues for you along the way, as always. And then at the end of the show, I will give you the answer to that Mindbuster question. Get lots more great music on the way, including one from Honeymoon Suite coming up.
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Well, an Airbnb stay turned into a nightmare, not because of the bed, the Wi-Fi, or the bathroom, but because of the doorbell camera. 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

0: 104.1 The Wave, it is David Raines in with you this afternoon. And when you book an Airbnb, you're usually worried about things like, is the place clean? Is the bed comfortable? Does the shower work? But you probably didn't expect your vacation rental to become a setting for a relationship disaster. An Airbnb guest is suing the company after she says a host sent his wife a doorbell camera footage showing him arriving at the rental at 3 a.m. with another woman. Now, the alleged reason? The guest reportedly refused to pay a $960 fee for breaking house rules and then left a bad review. Not a good idea, I suppose. The footage was apparently the host version of a customer service follow-up, except instead of offering a discount code, it might have offered a divorce conversation. Now, the guest says the video violated his policy and his privacy and could seriously damage his marriage, and the host denies sending the footage. So, I guess this might be a lesson before you arrive at your 3 a.m. rental. Remember, some houses have doorbell cameras, and some, well, secrets have a very loud notification system. Got lots more great music on the way, including one from Rick Springfield.
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6: Wave weather.
7: Here's a look at your latest Environment Canada forecast. Sunshine continuing through the afternoon today. Highs at 26 degrees. A few clouds moving in tonight. Lows down to 9. Sunshine for Tuesday. Highs tomorrow afternoon up to 27. Look for a mix of sun and cloud. A high at 29 on Wednesday.
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0: It is David Rains in with you this afternoon on 104.1 The Wave, and every day we hear about challenges facing our community and the world, but which one deserves the most attention? That's today's Vogue Optical Web Poll. What do you think is the single most important problem that our society needs to solve right now? Is it the cost of living, as families struggle with rising prices? Is it healthcare, making sure people can get access to the services they need? Or is it homelessness and poverty, the helping those who struggle the most? Maybe you believe the biggest priority is preparing for a future through education, climate action, or maybe even emerging technology. There are plenty of issues competing for the attention, but we want to know what matters most to you. You can head to thewavewoodstock.com and have your say on our Vogue Optical Web Poll. Got lots more great music on the way, including one from Oasis.
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3: Well, good afternoon. A 17-year-old motorcyclist has died following a collision in Fredericton. Police say the crash happened around 5:50 Friday afternoon, July 24th, at the intersection of Vanier Industrial Drive and Wilsey Road. The teenager was taken to hospital but later died from his injuries. A 21-year-old driver of the pickup truck was not hurt. Police, including forensic collision experts, continue to investigate the cause, with the incident still under investigation. 20-year-old man has been arrested following a break-in at a business on Water Street in St. John. Police say the man gained access to a secure compound at Area 506 yesterday morning and stole property from a container in a trailer. Officers found the suspect nearby in possession of the stolen items. He's been charged with break and enter and possession of stolen property. The accused has been released from custody and is scheduled to be back in court October 6th. A copper wire theft in St. John has knocked out internet service for some residents in the Redhead Road area. St. John police say the thieves cut and stole the wire from several utility poles early Saturday morning, causing that outage. Police believe the theft happened around 3:30 in the morning, July 25th. Investigators asking anyone with information, security video, or dash cam footage from the area to come forward. Police say tips can be provided directly or anonymously through Crime Stoppers. New Brunswick, Nova Scotia, and Prince Edward Island have signed a new agreement to plan their energy future together. Premier Susan Holt says the pact will coordinate what each province builds and when, using interties and shared infrastructure for greater reliability. Holt is positioning New Brunswick as a baseload energy provider with nuclear, hydro refurbishment, and biomass, while Nova Scotia is focusing on offshore wind.

0: space while work continued on plans to find a new home for that unit. Well, the plans were revealed earlier this year amid backlash over conditions within the unit where patients waiting for inpatient beds didn't have access to washrooms or running water within the converted ambulance bay. At the time, the president and CEO of Horizon Health said Horizon's plans to temporarily close the unit and relocate it to another part of the hospital had already been in the works, according to Brunswick News. Those plans involved moving some outpatient hospital services into the community and relocating ambulatory care clinics to create space for the medical transition unit within the hospital. Well, the provinces have opened the door to more direct alcohol sales across borders. One expert says the real prize is freeing up food trade. Nine provinces signed the agreement last week, allowing licensed wineries, breweries, and distilleries to sell directly to consumers in other participating jurisdictions. Quebec and Yukon are working towards joining, while BC's system launches next February. Dr. Sylvain Charlebois calls the move modest progress. He says the provinces still control licenses, markups, and taxes. And he says many Canadian producers find it easier to sell into the United States, even with new tariffs, than to sell to other provinces. Charlebois says Canada won't have a true internal market until food, including supply-managed dairy, poultry, and eggs, can move more freely between the provinces without duplicative roles. He estimates the broader reforms could eventually save a household around $370 a year. And starting today, you can apply for the 2026 antlerless deer draw in New Brunswick. Applications accepted until August 21st. Online release says applicants must purchase resident deer and game bird licenses to enter. Applications can be completed online or at Service New Brunswick locations. The fee for the draw is $4.60, HST included. The results from the draw will be made public on the 8th of September, with more information available online. In sports and baseball, the Blue Jays open a series in Washington. The Red Sox visit the Athletics in Sacramento, and the Yankees are heading to Chicago to play the White Sox. And now you're up to date. I'm Sheldon McLeod.
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3: Wave weather.
4: Here's a look at your latest Environment Canada forecast. Sunshine continuing through the afternoon today. Highs at 26 degrees. A few clouds moving in tonight. Lows down to 9. Sunshine for Tuesday. Highs tomorrow afternoon up to 27. Look for a mix of sun and cloud. A high at 29 on Wednesday.
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How much caffeine is too much? Your daily coffee habit could be fine, but the energy drinks could be raising a red flag. We'll talk about that coming up in just a few minutes. 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

0: 1041 The Wave, it is David Raines in with you this afternoon. For many of us, the day doesn't officially start until we've had that first cup of coffee. But how much caffeine is too much? Well, according to experts, up to 400 milligrams of caffeine a day is considered safe for most healthy adults. It's roughly the equivalent of 4 cups of coffee. Now, there may be some good news for coffee and tea lovers, though. An American Heart Association study suggests that moderate coffee or tea consumption may be linked to some heart benefits. But before you go ordering that giant energy drink combo, there is a warning. High levels of caffeine, especially from energy drinks, can be a different story. Some studies show that drinking 1 to 3 energy drinks a day can raise blood pressure in certain people. So the question is, how much caffeine do you need to get through the day? Are you one cup a day person, or are you basically powered by coffee? I think it depends on the day for me. What about you? Lots more great music on the way, including one from Toto next.
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Still looking for you to weigh in on our question of the day today. 4% of pet owners do this on vacation as a way of letting their pets know they are thinking about them. What do you think it is? Well, I'll have another clue for you coming up in just a few. First, though, it's Gowan on 104.1 The Wave.

0: 104.1 The Wave. It is David Rains in with you this afternoon. Looking for you to weigh in on our Mindbuster question today. 4% of pet owners do this on vacation as a way of letting their pet know that they're thinking about them. What do you think it is? Well, last hour I told you that it was nothing to do with FaceTiming, but it is a way of communicating. That is the clue for this hour. What do you think that could be? It might not be as obvious as you might think, though, so be careful when you head to our Facebook page with your best guess. I'll have one more clue for you next hour, and then, of course, the answer at the end of the show. Got lots more great music on the way, including one from Bryan Adams coming up.
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6: Wave weather.
7: Here's a look at your latest Environment Canada forecast. Sunshine continuing through the afternoon today. Highs at 26 degrees. A few clouds moving in tonight. Lows down to 9. Sunshine for Tuesday. Highs tomorrow afternoon up to 27. Look for a mix of sun and cloud. A high at 29 on Wednesday.
6: The Wave.

0: It is David Raines in with you this afternoon on 104.1 The Wave. And if you could wave a magic wand and solve one major issue facing society today, what would it be? That's the question of our Vogue Optical web poll today. We want to know what's the single most important problem that our society needs to solve right now. For some people, the answer is personal. It might be a cost of living because they are feeling the pressure at the grocery store or with housing costs. But for others, it could be healthcare, homelessness, poverty, maybe education. And some believe the biggest challenges ahead are climate change or keeping up with rapidly changing technology. There is no shortage of issues, to be sure. We just want to know which one has your number one priority spot. You can head to thewavewoodstock.com and have your say on our Vogue Optical web poll. Got lots more great music on the way, including one from the Partland Brothers.
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3: Good afternoon. A 54-year-old Kapolei man has been convicted of assaulting and threatening an NB Power contractor during a dispute over a smart meter installation. The Times and Transcript reports a Moncton judge found Donald Yvonne Arsenault guilty of assault and threatening to harm the worker in March of 2025. The contractor testified Arsenault punched him twice after accusing him of changing a power meter at his home. Arsenault denied the allegations, but the judge ruled the worker's testimony was credible. Sentencing is set for September 14th. A break-in at St. John's Area 506 waterfront site has led to one arrest just days before the annual festival gets underway. Police say a 20-year-old man was arrested yesterday after officers found him near the Container Village with property believing it had been stolen during a break-and-enter. Now, he's been released and is scheduled to be in court in October. CTV News reports the site has also been hit by vandalism, littering, and other damage. Festival organizers say cleanup is underway and the event will go ahead as planned this week. St. John Police asking for help from the public after thieves broke into a business compound and stole heavy equipment. Investigators say a metal break was taken from a secure property on Frederick Street as around 4:30 in the morning on July 19th. Police say two suspects were involved. One wore a brown plaid jacket, jeans, a dark hoodie, and work boots. The other wore a black jacket, black pants, and black sneakers. And officers are asking anyone who may have information to get in touch with them or Crime Stoppers. Man has been jailed or sentenced to 14 months in jail after fleeing from police during a dangerous driving incident in Oak Bay. RCMP say officers spotted 39-year-old Ryan Bowmaster driving in a way that raised safety concerns. That was back on the 18th of May. Police say he failed to stop, drove away at high speed, and was later stopped with a spike belt before trying to run on foot. Bowmaster was also banned from driving for 6 years after pleading guilty to charges, including dangerous operation of a vehicle and fleeing police. There's some road work to watch out for this week in Miramichi. Construction continues in the Habitat for Humanity subdivision with roadway construction off Railway Avenue between Lawler Lane and Doyle Street. Work also continuing on the roof repairs at the Eco Center at 21 Cove Road. Underground infrastructure work also continues on Duke Street between Queen and Warren Avenue. And Williston Drive water mains upgrades also continue at the intersection of Williston and McKinnon Road. Municipality Grand Falls is announcing an exciting wrap-up to New Brunswick Day celebrations. A release says that the skies over Grand Falls will come alive with a spectacular drone show, which is being described as a first for the community. And it says the best place to watch will be Broadway Boulevard near the bandstand. A section will remain closed to traffic until the end of the show. The first-of-its-kind drone show is starting at 10 o'clock, and that'll be closing off the New Brunswick Day celebrations on Monday. A New Brunswick woman is about to step up now that the Halifax Diaper Bank says it will temporarily close September 5th. This as its founder steps away to focus on her growing family. In a social media post, Lydia O'Regan says pregnancy and the demands of running a volunteer service full-time led to the decision after nearly a year of helping families around the Halifax area. O'Regan says she's found a successor, Jill Cross, who founded the Fredericton Diaper Bank, who plans to take over after moving to Dartmouth sometime in early next year. The province has rejected 86 applications for personalized license plates. Just

0: Your latest Environment Canada forecast calling for a few clouds overnight, lows down to 9 degrees. Sunshine for Tuesday, highs tomorrow up to 27, a mix of sun and cloud Wednesday, highs at 29.
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Stevie Nicks, known for her iconic style, but she says one fashion choice she made led people down the wrong path about her. We'll get to that story coming up in just a few minutes. 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

0: 1041 The Wave, it is David Raines in with you this afternoon. Stevie Nicks has always had one of those most iconic, recognizable looks in rock history. Flowing dresses, shawls, and of course, a lot of black. But she says that signature style actually caused some unexpected problems. She recently revealed that she stopped wearing black for about 2 years because people started associating the look with witchcraft. She joked that it was misleading everybody because she simply wore black. It was slimming, not because she was looking to cast some spells, but with her famous black outfits, dramatic stage presence, and those legendary flowing sleeves, some fans created their own theories. And eventually, Stevie went back to wearing what she loved and embraced the style that became part of her identity. So here's the question, though. Have you ever avoided wearing something because of what others might think, or do you just kind of wear what you feel? Let's wear what I feel. I hope you do too. Lots more great music on the way, including one from Jimmy Buffett next.
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0: 1041 The Wave, it is David Raines in with you this afternoon, and every generation faces big challenges, but what are the issues that should come first? That's today's Vogue Optical Web Poll, where we're asking, what do you think is the single most important problem that our society needs to solve right now? The choices include some of the biggest conversations happening today: climate change, education, cost of living, emerging technology, poverty, homelessness, and of course, healthcare is on the list as well. Everyone has a different perspective based on their own experiences. Some may focus on immediate concerns like affordability and access to services, while others are thinking about long-term issues that will impact future generations. We want to know, where do you lie? You can head to thewavewoodstock.com and have your say on the Vogue Optical Web Poll. Got lots more great music on the way, including one from Glass Tiger.
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6: Wave weather.
7: Your latest Environment Canada forecast calling for a few clouds overnight, lows down to 9 degrees. Sunshine for Tuesday, highs tomorrow up to 27. A mix of sun and cloud Wednesday, highs at 29.
6: The Wave.

0: Still looking for you to weigh in on our Mindbuster question today. 4% of pet owners do this on vacation as a way of letting their pet know that they're thinking about them. What do you think it might be? Your final clue is on the way. That's coming up in just a few minutes. But first, it's Glass Tiger, 104.1 The Wave.
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0: 104.1 The Wave, it is David Rainton with you this afternoon, looking for you to weigh in on our Mindbuster question today. 4% of owners do this on vacation as a way of letting their pets know that they are thinking about them. What do you think it is? Well, so far I've given you the clues of nothing to do with FaceTiming and a way of communicating. I will tell you as your final clue that it is a keepsake. Does that help you out at all? Hopefully it does. You can head to our Facebook page with your best guess. I will have the correct answer for you at the end of the show next hour. You'll have lots more great music on the way, including one from Alanis Morissette.
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Well, if you're a fan of Jason Bourne, you would be excited to hear that Matt Damon says he's working on a new chapter, but there is a condition. We'll talk about that coming up in just a few minutes from now. 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

0: 104.1 The Wave, David Raines in with you this afternoon. Get ready, spy movie fans, because Jason Bourne might be returning. Matt Damon has confirmed that he's working on a new Bourne movie and plans to return as the iconic character, but says that he won't do it just for the sake of making another sequel. He said he's been working with director Edward Berger to figure out the right story. The biggest challenge, though, is making sure that it feels fresh while still giving fans what they love about the original movies. He explained that unlike the James Bond franchise, where each movie can be its own mission with a different actor playing Bond, the Bourne series figures that one character continuously through the story. So the challenge is finding that balance, bringing back the action, the mystery, and the character that fans know while giving audiences something new. The question is, are you ready for another Bourne adventure, or should some franchises just stay retired? Fast and Furious. Lots more great music on the way, including one from TLC.
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0: 1041 The Wave, it is David Raines in with you this afternoon, and Rotary Bingo is back on a Wednesday night at 8 p.m., and that jackpot is up to $11,400. That's a good reason to get out and get your bingo tickets and then be ready on Wednesday when it kicks off here with Mark and Jen. Hopefully you will take home that jackpot. If you don't take home the jackpot, you still got a shot at that consolation prize, though. $1,140 is nothing to sneeze at either. Good luck to you Wednesday night when Rotary Bingo kicks off. Got lots more great music on the way, including one from Platinum Blonde next.
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6: Wave weather.
7: Your latest Environment Canada forecast calling for a few clouds overnight, lows down to 9 degrees. Sunshine for Tuesday, highs tomorrow up to 27. A mix of sun and cloud Wednesday, highs at 29.
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0: 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And
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0: That's going to just about do it for me, except I still owe you the answer to our Mindbuster question today. And that question again, 4% of pet owners do this on vacation as a way of letting their pet know that they're thinking about them. What is it? Well, nothing to do with FaceTiming. It is a way of communicating, and it is a keepsake. Did you guess that it was a postcard? Yes, that's the answer. Now, there's so many questions with that, though, isn't there? I mean, who's picking up the postcard if you're away on vacation? And anyways, we'll get into that maybe another day. We'll have a brand new Mindbuster question for you tomorrow when we do it all over again. Until then, I remind you, please be kind to everybody you come across, because in a world where you can choose to be anything at all, choosing to be kind just makes the world a better place, all of us better people, and we could all definitely use a little more of that. Lots more great music to come still, including one from Bon Jovi and Tracy Chapman. Have a good night.
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